0: 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But they need our help. 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

0: yeah. 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
1: Ninety-eight nine Nash Icon.

If you were lucky, how about Eggo waffles? 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The only thing is, if you ever put one in, and when I was a kid, I was fussy. I know that's a shocker. If it came out burnt, oh, no, throw it in the trash. Can't have that. No, no, no, no. So be careful. Let go of my Eggo. Love that. Kenny's new one. It's Carry On. Saturday morning, weekend just beginning for the most part. It's 98.9 Nash Icon.

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Hi, everybody. It's Dave O'Gara. Brothers Osborne coming to Indian Ranch June 12th. We've got tickets to give away. 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Well, it's been

0: 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That's Ella Langley on the Saturday morning. Boy, what a good night Ella had at the ACMs last Sunday evening, winning in all seven categories she was nominated in. It's Dave on the Radio. Nico Moon promises a good time next, but first, it's Garth Brooks on Nash Icon.
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0: 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Boy, she's got a body like a back road, and here I am without my GPS system. What am I going to do?
1: Got a girl from the south side, got braids in hair. First time I seen her walk by, and I about fell about my chair.

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1: 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Play offense, not defense. If you play hard and you play the game right, nobody really gets on you. They're going to boo you here and there, but if you show them that you care and that you're playing hard, that's what you need to do. Just play the game one way. You hit a ball in the gap, run. Boom, coming in hot.
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